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0: Brothers Osborne, stay a little longer. Cat Country 98.7. All right, let's talk a little bit about, well, Stitch, you and I can't, and I don't know Amelie's background when it comes to, I don't know, dating. But I do want to talk stud or dud right now, okay?
1: Oh, this is
0: here's,
1: fun.
0: Here's why. No, did you see this? No. Speaking of artificial intelligence.
1: No.
0: Okay, AI is helping daters dig up dirt on their potential dates.
1: Mm.
0: It uses data from peoplefinders.com.
1: People finders, huh?
0: Yeah, that's where you can look up like records on people, including marriages and family and criminal records and bankruptcies and tax liens, social media accounts.
1: Okay.
0: Now, like I said, Amelie, I don't know what your dating history is. Would you ever, ever?
1: Joey Fatone said no, unfortunately. But
2: not
0: well,
2: Joey.
0: Did she ask? would you use something like this?
2: AI for dating, no. I hate regular dating apps, so no.
0: Is it as prevalent as everybody says for people of your generation? Are dating apps a complete necessity right now?
2: No.
0: Can it be just like it used to be?
2: I think
0: from your perspective?
2: Yes.
0: Okay.
2: You gotta be like in the right like place though.
1: Right
2: like,
1: place, right time.
2: Right place, right time.
1: I'm only gonna go to church and meet her future husband.
2: like my friends, like who live go to college on a campus, like that.
0: Yeah.
2: That's ideal. Like you're in classes, you see people there.
0: Right.
2: You do it that
1: people.
2: Way.
1: Yeah.
2: Organically.
0: Right.
2: I think we crave that organic connection. The dating apps are just,
0: oh, I
2: they're predictable.
0: I 100%. Have you ever used one?
2: Yeah.
0: Okay. Well, I mean, that's good to know, though, right? I mean, I didn't grow up in a time when those things existed. I'm surprised I am married every day.
1: I am also surprised.
0: That I am married,
1: to be honest.
0: Right?
1: You play
0: so,
1: video games
0: well,
1: in your boxers.
0: Wrong with that?
1: boxers.
2: You do too.
0: Here's the thing with this, though. It's not really any different than Googling somebody, right? By using this AI, although it can dig deeper. Okay.
1: Yeah, most of the time you have to pay for those people finder services. You can't just look up anybody on anything.
0: And you do have to pay for this. It's ranged from $5 to $20 a month, depending on the team.
1: A month?
0: Right? Yes.
1: I just want to do one search, man,
2: where are the free
1: for that
2: things?
1: One person.
2: Bring back the free things.
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10: From the Waring Sturgis Ford Weather Center, I'm meteorologist Ember Sky. Mostly clear tonight with a low near 52. Thursday stays sunny and warmer, topping out near 91. Thursday night remains mostly clear with a low of 61. Friday is sunny with a high near 84.
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0: Austin from Stella Lefty on the cat. All right, we're talking about this, and I'm mad they call it stud or dud. Aren't the guys looking up the women on this? It's just the women looking up the guys?
1: No, you guys don't care about that stuff.
0: Maybe not. Here's what is kind of worrisome to me about this. More than you wanting to get background on somebody that you're about to date.
1: Mm-hmm.
0: So let's say you show up at the date, right? You're out having coffee somewhere, or I don't know where people date anymore. I don't care. But you're out doing that thing. And somebody reaches into their bag and pulls out this binder, flops it on the table. It's the dossier of everything you've collected. Who's the psycho then, right?
1: Definitely that person.
0: Of course it is.
2: Mm-hmm. Oh, yeah.
0: If you're spending that much time to look up somebody, aren't you the one that's insane at this point?
1: Dude, I met one girl one time that no matter how many dates she would go on, she would specifically ask what their credit score was.
2: Oh, my God.
0: You're kidding.
1: Yes, dude. I mean, I understand the ideology behind it, but I also was like,
0: oh, my God.
1: Really?
0: For somebody you're going to go out with, mm-hmm. do they have to have, like, exact interests, similar, the exact same thing? Like, let's say they were like, you're in a band. You're Amelie. I'm the bass player for Ethico. Mm-hmm. And they're like, I don't.
1: And you have to like NSYNC.
0: I'm like, yeah. I don't like music. I mean, what would happen at that point? I mean, that'd be a big turnoff, wouldn't it? It would have to be.
2: Knowing my family, if you can't talk music

0: then you're out the door. You weren't even given a second thought.
1: Okay, that makes sense.
0: You think Oakley wants to talk to anyone who can't carry a conversation about music?
1: No, that's true. That's very true. Well, is your, and I don't want to get like in a family business here too much, but is your mom super musical too?
0: Yeah.
1: Mm-hmm. Okay.
0: Grew up in it.
1: Okay, the whole thing. All right. Okay, I got. So yeah, you do come from a very, very music influenced.
2: They have
1: background.
2: More talent in their pinky finger than I do in my entire body.
3: Well,
2: except for I'm really good at radio.
1: That's nice.
0: Yes, you are.
1: You don't have to. You don't have to. Play. You don't have to do that.
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0: Nelson and John Mayer, phone, keys, wallet, Cat Country 98.7. All right, that's it. Thank you so much for hanging out with us this afternoon. It's Stitch, I'm Mark Houston, and Amelie sitting across from us there, who decided to sit in all day today to see if this is something that could, I don't know. She has degrees in things, and she chose to come in and do this.
1: Have some fun.
0: Of all things.
2: She likes to have fun. She likes to experience things.
1: Live a little.
2: Yeah.
0: Is this living, Amelie? Is this living a little right here?
1: Yeah.
0: Well, that's good to know. Well, you, like I said, you're in a band. You have a
2: nonprofit.
0: You have a nonprofit. Mm-hmm. What's your degree? You have the
1: nursing.
0: You have a nursing degree. Okay. Mm-hmm. And then you're like, you know what I'd like to do? There's two idiots that sit on the radio every day.
2: Really want to hang out with them.
0: And I'd like to go sit with them for four hours a day.
2: Also, one thing that we forgot to mention, she was Miss Rolling Plains last year.
1: Yeah.
0: Wait, what's that? What's Rolling Plains?
1: It's a local title in the Miss South Dakota organization, which is a organization for Miss America.
2: Yeah. Oh. And now you are.
1: I'm Miss West River, so I get to actually represent Rapid City.
2: Yeah, dude.
0: Wait a minute. Hold on. In the
2: Miss America pageant, dude.
0: Wait a minute.
2: We are sitting next to greatness.
0: Are there like...
1: Stop.
0: Are there like tiers of this that you...
1: Mm-hmm.
2: Yeah.
1: So it's local, state, national. So if you get a local title, you can go compete at the state competition. And if you win state, you go to Miss America.
0: So you're at the local right now?
1: Yes.
0: Okay.
1: Local level.
2: She almost won Miss South Dakota.
1: I was first runner up. So I was one person away.
2: Yeah. So almost won Miss South Dakota.
0: Are you going to keep doing that then?
1: Yeah. So because I'm Miss West River now, I get to go in June to Brookings, South Dakota, where they'll host Miss South Dakota. And hopefully, crossing my fingers, we'll then move on to Miss America the next summer.
0: No kidding.
2: Isn't that wild?
0: We'll have had a possible Miss America
1: on
0: the show.
2: Do you know what I've done in my life?
0: Yeah.
2: I'm almost going to celebrate 10 years here at Homestead. That's probably my biggest achievement, ladies and gentlemen.
0: You almost finished this pork dish that you brought in earlier today, too.
1: He finished the donut.
0: All right, everybody. Thanks for hanging out. We'll be back tomorrow.
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7: From the Waring Sturgis Ford Weather Center, I'm meteorologist Ember Sky. Mostly clear tonight with a low near 52. Thursday stays sunny and warmer, topping out near 91. Thursday night remains mostly clear with a low of 61. Friday is sunny with a high near 84.
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Blake Shelton. Let him in anyway. It's the Cat. Thanks for listening to The Second Shift. I'm Mark Houston. More Pure Country is coming up just after 7 o'clock for your, what are we, Wednesday night already? Nice. Here's Kane Brown. Have a great night.

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12: From the Waring Sturgis Ford Weather Center, I'm meteorologist Ember Sky. Mostly clear tonight with a low near 52. Thursday stays sunny and warmer, topping out near 91. Thursday night remains mostly clear with a low of 61. Friday is sunny with a high near 84.
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9: From the Waring Sturgis Ford Weather Center, I'm meteorologist Ember Sky. Mostly clear tonight with a low near 52. Thursday stays sunny and warmer, topping out near 91. Thursday night remains mostly clear with a low of 61. Friday is sunny with a high near 84.
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8: From the Waring Sturgis Ford Weather Center, I'm meteorologist Ember Sky. Mostly clear tonight with a low near 52. Thursday stays sunny and warmer, topping out near 91. Thursday night remains mostly clear with a low of 61. Friday is sunny with a high near 84.
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7: From the Waring Sturgis Ford Weather Center, I'm meteorologist Ember Sky. Mostly clear tonight with a low near 52. Thursday stays sunny and warmer, topping out near 91. Thursday night remains mostly clear with a low of 61. Friday is sunny with a high near 84.
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11: From the Waring Sturgis Ford Weather Center, I'm meteorologist Ember Sky. Mostly clear tonight with a low near 52. Thursday stays sunny and warmer, topping out near 91. Thursday night remains mostly clear with a low of 61. Friday is sunny with a high near 84.
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13: From the Waring Sturgis Ford Weather Center, I'm meteorologist Ember Sky. Mostly clear tonight with a low near 52. Thursday stays sunny and warmer, topping out near 91. Thursday night remains mostly clear with a low of 61. Friday is sunny with a high near 84.
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11: From the Waring Sturgis Ford Weather Center, I'm meteorologist Ember Sky. Mostly clear tonight with a low near 52. Thursday stays sunny and warmer, topping out near 91. Thursday night remains mostly clear with a low of 61. Friday is sunny with a high near 84.
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12: From the Waring Sturgis Ford Weather Center, I'm meteorologist Ember Sky. Mostly clear tonight with a low near 52. Thursday stays sunny and warmer, topping out near 91. Thursday night remains mostly clear with a low of 61. Friday is sunny with a high near 84.
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17: From the Waring Sturgis Ford Weather Center, I'm meteorologist Ember Sky. Mostly clear tonight with a low near 52. Thursday stays sunny and warmer, topping out near 91. Thursday night remains mostly clear with a low of 61. Friday is sunny with a high near 84.
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5: From the Waring Sturgis Ford Weather Center, I'm meteorologist Ember Sky. Mostly clear tonight with a low near 52. Thursday stays sunny and warmer, topping out near 91. Thursday night remains mostly clear with a low of 61. Friday is sunny with a high near 84.
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5: Ranch hand in a pinch, man. 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
8: From the Waring Sturgis Ford Weather Center, I'm meteorologist Ember Sky. Mostly clear overnight with a low near 52. Later today, sunshine takes over with a high around 91. Thursday night stays mostly clear, dropping to 61. Then Friday is sunny with a high near 84.
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5: From the Waring Sturgis Ford Weather Center, I'm meteorologist Ember Sky. Mostly clear overnight with a low near 52. Later today, sunshine takes over with a high around 91. Thursday night stays mostly clear, dropping to 61. Then Friday is sunny with a high near 84.
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4: From the Waring Sturgis Ford Weather Center, I'm meteorologist Ember Skye. Mostly clear overnight with a low near 52. Later today, sunshine takes over with a high around 91. Thursday night stays mostly clear, dropping to 61. Then Friday is sunny with a high near 84.
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5: From the Waring Sturgis Ford Weather Center, I'm meteorologist Ember Skye. Mostly clear overnight with a low near 52. Later today, sunshine takes over with a high around 91. Thursday night stays mostly clear, dropping to 61. Then Friday is sunny with a high near 84.
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7: From the Waring Sturgis Ford Weather Center, I'm meteorologist Ember Sky. Mostly clear overnight with a low near 52. Later today, sunshine takes over with a high around 91. Thursday night stays mostly clear, dropping to 61. Then Friday is sunny with a high near 84.
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Was it 2 to 3 to 4? 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
4: From the Waring Sturgis Ford Weather Center, I'm meteorologist Ember Sky. Mostly clear overnight with a low near 52. Later today, sunshine takes over with a high around 91. Thursday night stays mostly clear, dropping to 61. Then Friday is sunny with a high near 84.
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6: From the Waring Sturgis Ford Weather Center, I'm meteorologist Ember Sky. Mostly clear overnight with a low near 52. Later today, sunshine takes over with a high around 91. Thursday night stays mostly clear, dropping to 61. Then Friday is sunny with a high near 84.
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7: From the Waring Sturgis Ford Weather Center, I'm meteorologist Ember Skye. Mostly clear overnight with a low near 52. Later today, sunshine takes over with a high around 91. Thursday night stays mostly clear, dropping to 61. Then Friday is sunny with a high near 84.
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2: From the Waring Sturgis Ford Weather Center, I'm meteorologist Ember Sky. Mostly clear overnight with a low near 52. Later today, sunshine takes over with a high around 91. Thursday night stays mostly clear, dropping to 61. Then Friday is sunny with a high near 84.
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8: From the Waring Sturgis Ford Weather Center, I'm meteorologist Ember Sky. Mostly clear overnight with a low near 52. Later today, sunshine takes over with a high around 91. Thursday night stays mostly clear, dropping to 61. Then Friday is sunny with a high near 84.
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9: From the Waring Sturgis Ford Weather Center, I'm meteorologist Ember Sky. Mostly clear overnight with a low near 52. Later today, sunshine takes over with a high around 91. Thursday night stays mostly clear, dropping to 61. Then Friday is sunny with a high near 84.
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day, Potts Farm was a place to go. 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Y'all ain't listening. 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
8: From the Waring Sturgis Ford Weather Center, I'm meteorologist Ember Skye. Mostly clear overnight with a low near 52. Later today, sunshine takes over with a high around 91. Thursday night stays mostly clear, dropping to 61. Then Friday is sunny with a high near 84.
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0: Cody Johnson on the cats. Good morning, boys and girls. Welcome to the Roadhouse Show.
1: Hi. Yeah. You know what's been really plaguing me lately? Kind of kept me up at night. I've been wondering, how's school been going, suckers? Yeah. You got school and everything?
2: Oh, yeah.
1: Oh, my gosh. They're probably just waking up right now.
0: My son's not up.
1: No?
0: No.
2: No.
0: He gets up right at 7, and if you wake him up a minute early, he will come at you.
2: Really? Yeah. Does it affect his whole day after that?
0: Yeah. Because he had one more minute to sleep.
2: How dare you do this to him?
1: Yeah, you know, but honestly, I hope parents and everybody's doing good. School, what, have you been going at it for a couple weeks now? I'm like in this weird limbo where I ain't got a kid in school. I don't know what's going on.
2: It is wild to me because I forget that you are going to, and it's still a few years off yet, have a school child for another
1: run of years this stuff. After. And honestly, I apologize to the school teachers. You know, this kid's going to be a problem. You know, like, I can tell.
0: I don't know right about the rest of the students around the area, but my son loves his teacher, Miss Cruz, at Rapid Valley.
1: Cruz?
0: Yeah, he comes home happy every day. He loves that woman.
1: Oh, my gosh. Speaking of this, I think my first grade teacher came to the show this last weekend in Hill City at the Prairie Dog.
0: Oh, wow.
1: She's like, I think I was your first grade teacher.
0: And
1: I was like,
0: that's
1: you very
0: awesome.
1: Well could have been. I was there.
0: How could you forget, you know?
1: I don't know. I did. So I don't know.
0: No, I mean but the teacher.
1: I recognized her face, but she's like, I'm Miss, and I still can't remember her name. And I was like, wait, no way. And so, anyway, it was cool.
0: Did you have a beard back then?
1: I did, and that's how she recognized me.
2: That's great, huh?
0: Yeah,
2: remember the teacher that hated you that we saw at Colonial House?
1: Yeah. That was awesome.
0: Well, we do need to bring it down a little.
1: Oh, yeah.
2: Okay.
0: Because it is World Suicide Prevention Day. Today is a very important day for the world.
1: It is. Well, let's come back and talk more about it.
0: Okay.
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1: From the Waring Sturgis Ford Weather Center, I'm meteorologist Ember Sky. Sunny today with a high near 91. Tonight stays mostly clear, dipping to around 60. Friday starts cloudy, then clears and turns windy, gusting to 39 miles per hour with a high near 86.

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1: This is Suicide Prevention Month, I believe, and today is World Suicide Prevention Day.
0: Mm-hmm.
1: So, you know, it's okay to not be okay. So if you are struggling out there, especially early in the morning, maybe you've been up all night, whatever the case might be, it's okay to not be okay. Reach out to somebody. There's tons of hotlines. 988, you could text that, call that line, and there will be somebody to help you. We want you here. Everybody wants you here.
0: Yeah.
1: You matter.
0: Yep.
1: Mm-hmm. So please, suicide's not the answer. Am I the only one?
2: No, you're right. I agree with you.
0: It hits close to home for me.
1: No, I get it 100%.
2: Yeah.
1: Unfortunately, I think suicide has touched everybody. I don't know of a single person who doesn't know somebody who has committed suicide, whether it's really close to them, like Amy,
2: mm-hmm.
1: or it be somebody who, a really close friend, family friend, whatever the case might be. And you see the ripple effect of something like that that happens and how it affects not just the immediate family, but the world that surrounds them and just how they actually did impact this world, whether they like to believe it or not. And I think that, you know, that's why I'm saying what I'm saying right now. If anybody's listening to this, you do matter, and it's okay to not be okay. Reach out to anybody at any time, and if they don't answer, call someone else. Call the next person. Keep calling till you find somebody who can help you and get you out of your current situation. It's okay to not be okay, and we can get you through it.
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1: So we're talking about songs of the summer, and she's kind of crazy, you know. She, Ella Langley, she really took the world by storm. She Morgan Wallen'd, if you will, without using the N-word. And
2: nice, I like
1: really,
2: that.
1: Really good job, yeah. She's beautiful, she's talented. I think she's really witty. You were talking a little bit ago about like her on the Theo Vaughn thing,
0: yeah,
1: right?
0: Yeah, they're buddies.
1: Yeah, and everybody thought they were dating for a second.
2: I don't think
1: he could pull that.
2: No, he's too old. But
0: I think he has like personal things going on.
1: Yeah, yeah. And also,
0: like,
1: she's really hot.
0: So he has trouble with relationships.
1: And she's really hot.
2: Yeah, no, so. I'd hang out with her for sure. So I ask you this, Brandon. Would you say that you are an Ella fella?
1: Yeah.
2: Because I'm an Ella fella.
1: I'm an Ella fella. I'd wear the shirt.
0: Hashtag. You know that's a hashtag.
2: Yeah.
0: Ella fella.
1: It is. Yeah. You know, it's wild. You've got what I like about her is she actually does seem genuine and real. Even though they overplayed her Texas song a lot, but she writes songs about things that matter to her. Even if there are songwriters helping her and writing the songs essentially for her, it's great, right? Because you have that, and then you have like whatever Luke Bryan's doing.
0: He's like Benny the Canine,
1: and I like Luke Bryan. I do. I genuinely like his music and stuff. But then it's like you got to know, like, when you're recording songs, you listen to it back, you're like, wait a minute, this is going to be just for laughing, you know, like.
0: He's actually really talented.
1: He is so, that's what I mean. It's like, you know you could do better. What are you doing? You know? And
2: well, give me an example. What did he pop
1: out?
2: Well,
1: it's his new song. And everybody's making fun of it on social media.
2: Oh, gotcha.
1: Like
2: I don't
1: that.
2: Think I've heard it yet. That's unfortunate, but.
1: It's not, actually. You're doing good by skipping it. But he's done so much good stuff already, he's so talented.
2: You can do it.
1: He's truly a good singer. He dances and stuff, but he's like, you know, and I think it's cool too, he's got a son that's like in high school that's doing really good at football, and obviously because of his connections, his son gets to go, like, he could go hang out with people, you know what I mean, like Tom Brady, Eli Manning, all those guys, you know. It's really cool. But
0: I don't know, but him, Lionel Richie, and Carrie Underwood sang a, what would you call it, a thruppet?
1: A menage a trois song?
0: Yeah. They performed together, and it was mesmerizing.
1: Yeah.
0: It was so good.
1: So, I mean,
0: he sang,
1: really
0: and
1: good.
0: I was like, man.
1: He's really good.
0: He is so talented.
1: But somebody came to him and said, dude, this song is going to kill it. Go. And it's the bro country that you don't want. You know what I mean? There's some bro country songs that are good.
2: Is it Fish Hunt Golf Tournament?
0: Sorry, trio. So. Trio is the word I was looking for.
1: Nah, I prefer menage a trois.
2: I like thruppet or whatever you say.
1: Yeah, I like a thruppet. That's what I'm going to try to talk the wife into. You guys want to sing a thruppet with me and my wife?
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8: From the Waring Sturgis Ford Weather Center, I'm meteorologist Ember Sky. Sunny today with a high near 91. Tonight stays mostly clear, dipping to around 60. Friday starts cloudy, then clears and turns windy, gusting to 39 miles per hour with a high near 86.
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1: So in honor of Mental Health Awareness Month, today is a big event happening in the Black Hills. It's called Chalk the Walk. Have you guys heard of it?
2: No.
1: This started at the School of Mines with the students. They started writing words of kindness to support people that are struggling on this day.
2: Yeah.
1: On this very day, which is World Suicide Prevention Day. And people just started doing it all over the city. So that's what we're wanting today, more people to get involved, get some chalk, go out on the sidewalk and write some kind words with hashtag ChalkWalk2026, and then take pictures of it, post it on social media. That way people can see the support that is surrounding them today.
3: Yeah, that's awesome. I'm gonna have to do that. I think we have some chalk at home that Malia uses.
1: Yeah, get out there in your driveways, your businesses, get out front and show the love.
4: Yeah, let's go chalk the front of the building here.
3: We should.
1: I have a bunch of chalk.
4: You just carry chalk on you?
1: No, my kid just loves chalking the driveway.
4: Oh, yeah.
3: I think I'm going to go visit some of my favorite businesses and do that. Shields, Dick and Jane's, stuff like that. Some of my favorite food places, Jimmy John's.
1: Yeah, let's go, guys.
4: I'm going to go chalk your guys' houses.
1: I'm going to chalk your walk.
4: Are we supposed to do it on the ground, or can we chalk the sides of buildings?
1: Nope, just the ground.
4: Okay, good to know.
3: Sidewalks.
1: Grounds, entryways, sidewalks.
4: Okay.
3: When I was a kid, we used to egg houses.
1: Nope, we're going to chalk.
3: Now we're going to chalk sidewalks.
1: We're
3: going to
1: chalk.
3: All right.
1: Chalk the Walk 2026.
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5: High temperatures in Rapid City have prompted an early release for 10 local schools on Thursday, September 10th. The schedule adjustment impacts Grandview, Horace Mann, Meadowbrook, Rapid Valley, Robbinsdale, Pinedale, South Canyon, South Park, and Wilson Elementary Schools, along with North Middle School. District buses will run an adjusted schedule to align with the earlier release times. All after-school activities scheduled at these Rapid City schools are canceled for the day. Thursday's forecast shows a high of 90 degrees with a humidity of 30 to 40%. The 9/11 Day of Remembrance will be held in Rapid City on Friday to remember the 25th anniversary of the September 11th attacks. The special day is more than an event. It's an opportunity for the community to come together to honor the lives lost on 9/11. A memorial ceremony honoring those who lost their lives on September 11th starts at 8 a.m. at Founders Park. Following that, a ruck march symbolizing the 110 stories climbed by firefighters at the World Trade Center begins up M Hill at 9:11 a.m. At noon, the 9/11 Memorial Golf Tournament at Meadowbrook Golf Course will be held, raising funds to support first responders, veterans, and the Children's Hospital Colorado Burn Center.
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0: It's cat country in your own house. So what is something kind that you can write on the sidewalk? What are you going to write?
1: I hope you have a great day.
0: Let's give people some ideas.
2: You look good today. Thanks for letting me look up your skirt.
0: Hey, oh my God.
1: Why can't we
2: down on the sidewalk.
1: Why can't we do spray paint the front door? That sounds fun.
0: No.
2: Rattle can your car.
0: Hey. I'm going to write, the world needs you. You are loved.
1: I love that one.
2: Boom, I like that. Yep. Mm-hmm.
0: Put it everywhere.
2: You're never too much. I want you.
1: It's never been too big before.

0: dreams. That's my thing.
1: The Cast.

0: Riley Green. It's Cat Country with your Roadhouse. It's time for Mary
1: Kill.
0: Thank you for participating, Brandon.
1: There's some things we do that are pretty dumb.
2: Oh, man.
0: I think
1: that
0: it's
1: in
0: cute.
1: The top three.
2: All right. Marry one, kill one, mate one. The month of September, October, or November.
1: Got to kill one.
2: Pick your favorites. Got rid of one.
0: Okay.
1: Well, the worst, I think, in this situation is you got marry one of them. These are the worst months.
2: No, these are some of the best months.
0: I'm definitely going to kill October.
2: Really? Wow.
0: So many bad things have happened around me in October.
2: Fair enough.
0: That one can go. I'm going to marry November because I love fall and I love Thanksgiving. I love being with family. Hmm. So I'm going to marry that one. And I'll mate September because it's a month of rest, kind of.
2: Mm. Oh, okay. Mm. Interesting. Mm. Your boy here, Zachy Moon. I'm going to marry November because that's where my birthday is, and I don't actually really care that much about celebrating my birthday. It's just a monumental time, I guess. I don't know, everyone loves it, and it's also Beer Fest month. And then I'm going to kill September because it's a weird transitional time that I'm still half busy but also not as busy, so I'm getting confused sometimes. And then I'm gonna mate October because there's some fun stuff that happens. I always play a lot of good shows in October.
1: Yeah, that's wild. I'd say kill them all, see you in December.
2: Hello!
1: Come at me, bro. What are you doing? Get out of my life.
0: I wish we could kill these.
2: There's a lot of football that happens in these 3 months.
1: Yeah, no, for real. Let's see here. Frick my life into pieces. Let's go. Frick it. Let's mate September, marry October, and I guess I'll murder November, and, whatever.
2: Cool, man.
1: I think it's just, no reasons, just... September is all right. It is a weird transition thing. It's like all of a sudden the summer's over, especially for a musician. You're like, and it just kind of falls on its face. And then, you got to recollect on what you're doing, and October's all right. It's that fall time. November starts getting a little too cold. It kind of sucks. And you got Thanksgiving, got to eat too much.
0: Well, you said no reason, but that's a lot of reasons.
1: Yeah.
2: Lots of reasons.
1: Those are my thoughts.
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3: From the Waring Sturgis Ford Weather Center, I'm meteorologist Ember Sky. Sunny today with a high near 91. Tonight stays mostly clear, dipping to around 60. Friday starts cloudy, then clears and turns windy, gusting to 39 miles per hour with a high near 86.
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1: Well, in lieu of Brandon complaining about this time of year, we might as well.
0: What a downer.
1: Sorry. Hates every month in the middle and the fall, I guess. That's weird.
2: These would suck.
1: Anyway, let's complain some more about some things. I've got a list here of things that I don't even think, you don't think about it until it gets put in a list and you're like, wow, this sucks. There used to be a lot of things that were just free or a part of the thing you purchase already. And now you have to pay for them.
2: Yeah. Batteries.
1: That's not a bad one. It's not even on the list.
0: You can plug the toys in now these days.
2: Oh, yeah.
1: That's true. You can charge some stuff. But phone accessories. Remember when you would buy a phone? Like, even the iPhone would come with, like, the headphones and a charger. It came with both. It was like
2: wired headphones, but still.
0: It did come with headphones, didn't it?
1: It did, yeah. And now you literally don't even get a charger. You don't. It's wild. You have to buy a charger, a case, blah, blah, blah, blah. And then all of the concert ticket fees. When you used to buy a concert ticket and it was just the single concert ticket and that was the flat rate. Now there's fees for literally like convenience processing, delivery, all this random stuff. Why are they doing delivery fees for something you get through an email? How much does it cost you to email that?
0: Same thing with buying an airline ticket.
2: It's just, I feel like it's their way of saying, how can we charge more?
1: Absolutely.
2: How can we make money off of this?
1: Yeah. And then I guess checked airline bags. I don't have this experience, but apparently it used to be free. And
0: now it's only free if you're first class.
1: Wow. All right. Seat selections on an airplane. This I have experienced because I didn't ever get it free, but my mom talked about it when I was paying to select my seat on my flights before. And it's like, really? You didn't have to pay extra for this?
0: Yeah, you choose your seat, and the nicer the seat is, the more it is.
2: Oh. Wow.
0: The leg room and stuff like that.
2: And I regret not doing it the last time.
0: I bet.
2: Said that already.
1: And then, I've never been. Have you guys been to Disney?
0: Yeah.
2: Kind of, yeah.
1: Okay, so the Disney World, I guess there used to be the Fast Pass used to be free, and all you had to do is like put the time into signing up for it.
0: Hmm.
1: Yeah.
2: Oh, wow.
0: I didn't know that.
1: Yeah, so you could skip lines. Yeah. It used to be free. It's not. Oh, this is a big one for me. I pay for YouTube Premium, but before time, YouTube didn't have excessive ads. I remember them maybe starting to have an ad here and there back in the day, but now you can't watch like a 10-minute video without having three, four ads.
0: And even if you pay for not having the ads,

0: So come on.
1: Right. Yes.
2: Mine doesn't. Mine doesn't. I haven't seen an ad on YouTube.
0: Yeah.
1: No, I'm mine doesn't. Back in the day, remember streaming services? That was the whole point. Come to watch a streaming service. There's never ads. And you're like, oh, yeah. So I'm going to pay $5.99 a month for Netflix. Remember back in the day?
2: Oh, yeah.
1: And I'm going to stream it up. And then now it's like ad. Oh, do you want to pay for less ads? No, I want to pay for no ads.
0: I'm going to go back and get cable again.
1: Yep.
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1: Last week, right at the end of the week, right before Labor Day, I sat down with Corey Berberian, the voice of the Rapid City Rush, and I did what I do every year, and that is Rushcast Episode 1, and released it on my Brandom podcast, where we talked about all the things. They're doing all the player signings right now, getting, you know, because a lot of people maybe don't know this, and I didn't until like a year or two ago, but the Rush is league. Everything is a one-year contract. You can't really sign people to, like, you know, so they can't build, like, that dynasty team. Now, unofficially, sure. Yeah. Like Ryan Wagner. He moved here. He lives here. There's a really high percentage chance he's going to be on this team for a long time. But every year, he has to sign a new contract. And the coach can say no, and or he could go play somewhere else. You know, it's how it works. So the coolest thing is Ryan Wagner is like a fan favorite. The Wag, I like to call him myself. He's a cool dude. Well, before Ryan Wagner got here, there was Nelson that used to play on our team, missing the front two teeth.
2: Yep. Iconic.
1: Bro, iconic. He went and played some other places. He's back.
0: Nice.
1: This is going to be seriously the coolest year of hockey in Rapid City we've seen in a long time.
2: I'm pretty excited about the hockey season, too, actually. Honestly, just going and watching hockey games, like, I'm just excited. And with that added fan favorite, extreme, like, you know, that'll make it good for me because I'm not super, I don't even really care. I'll go to Rush games even if they lose every game.
1: Yeah, I
2: know that sounds lame, but I support the team. And if they're winning, heck yeah. But even if they're losing, I still have fun there, and I just want to yell, yeah, and make bell noises. Dig it, dig it, dig it, dig it, dig it.
1: Yeah, dude.
2: And say, Nelly!
1: Dude, it's so exciting. So it'll be happening. I think they start doing like, they get on the ice the beginning of October. Like, it's Rush is coming. It's coming. It's going to be a good season. I'm pretty excited about it. So if you want to find out more, find that podcast. You can also read about it in the Rapid City Post.
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6: From the Waring Sturgis Ford Weather Center, I'm meteorologist Ember Sky. Sunny today with a high near 91. Tonight stays mostly clear, dipping to around 60. Friday starts cloudy, then clears and turns windy, gusting to 39 miles per hour with a high near 86.
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0: by Murphy's.
1: Alrighty. The question is, only 4 out of 10 people say, or can say, we've been lucky enough to not get one of these.
2: Mm.
1: What is that?
3: Car accident.
0: Staph infection.
1: No.
3: Accidental pregnancy.
1: Your clue is, sometimes you gotta get to the goal 10 seconds faster.
3: Or get out of the goal.
0: Okay. Text in your guys 348-3939. We'll be right back.

0: let's find out the answer to that. It's a great question, shall we?
1: I believe we shall. The question was, only 4 out of 10 of us can say we've been lucky enough to not get one of these. What is it?
0: STD.
1: No, I hope it's more than that.
2: Jeez.
1: Gross. Your clue was, sometimes you gotta get to the goal 10 seconds faster.
2: Amy's answer.
1: No, it's a speeding ticket, freaks.
2: Ah. Oh.
0: I've had lots of those.
2: Whoa, yeah.
0: Haven't in a while, though. So.
2: Wow, sorry for my mind being in the gutter.
1: I've never had a speeding ticket.
0: What?
1: No.
0: You gotta try harder.
2: Try harder. Like, what is your... I've rode with you.
0: You have a crotch rocket.
1: I speed, but there's no chase law on sports bikes, because you could injure me if you chase me and scare me too much.
0: Oh, really?
2: Well, I wish there was a no chase law with Crown Vicks. Frick.
1: I don't know if there's a no chase law in South Dakota. I know there are a lot of places that have them, but I speed a little bit. I'm not a crazy person, but I've never had a speeding ticket because I'm speeding the speed that other people are speeding.
0: Hey, you guys remember when I got my Jeep? And you're like, I wonder how long it's going to take her to get a speeding ticket.
2: Mm-hmm.
0: Still haven't, suckus.
1: Because it doesn't go fast enough.
2: Probably because they already feel bad. They're like, well, she has a Jeep. It isn't going to get far.
0: Whatever.
1: We don't chase her. It's just going to blow up.
2: Yeah, don't chase her. It'll probably break down. It's just...
0: You guys are losers.
2: It's a Jeep thing. You wouldn't understand.
1: Well, the thing about them is that they suck.
0: I'm going to throw my ducks at you guys.
2: Or you're always ducking them.
1: It's bittersweet. I actually love Jeeps, but I can't have one because I can't afford the maintenance fees.
2: Facts.
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9: The Rapid City Police Department reports that a man being transported to the Pennington County Jail for erratic behavior later died at the hospital. Around 11:15 p.m. on September 8th, police were dispatched to the apartment complex at 28 Racine Street for a report of a male who was acting erratically and reportedly appeared to be under the influence of drugs. At the scene, police used a taser to get the man under control. The man was taken into custody and, due to continued uncooperative behavior, was placed into the RAP safety restraint device. Upon arrival at the jail, jail staff found the man unresponsive in the patrol car. The man was transported to the hospital, where he was later pronounced dead. The Rapid City Common Council Tuesday night approved first reading of the proposed 2027 city budget. The council approved one change to the budget from previous adjustments, voting 8-1 to reinstate $100,000 to the mayor's budget. The council voted 7-2 to approve the first reading of the fiscal year 2027 appropriation ordinance, commonly referred to as the city budget. The second reading of the 2027 city budget is scheduled for the September 21st council meeting. State law requires municipal budgets receive 2 formal readings with approval by the city council by September 30th.
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1: All right, guys, I know how much you love when I have lists of what states are favoriting different items.
0: You failed with the last one.
2: I like it more than Mary Killer Me.
1: I didn't fail with the last one. That wasn't my decision. I'm not making
0: it. I can't remember what it was about, but it was a downer. What was that?
2: I remember. Well, did he do the list down? Or
1: the ones with the least kids graduating high school.
0: No, it was something
2: Alabama
0: about food.
2: I don't remember.
1: Yeah. Oh, either way. Okay. Oh, it's because Wieners wasn't South Dakota's favorite food.
2: Oh, that's why.
0: On the list, it had like all the state foods as the favorite food.
2: Yeah.
0: Which isn't. Yeah.
1: Well, you know what? I want to talk about the favorite foods or favorite beers of each state. All right.
2: Let's go.
0: Okay. Better be a good one.
1: I want to ask you guys some guesses here. All right. What do you think Georgia's favorite beer is?
2: Mm.
0: Upside down pineapple beer.
1: No.
2: Probably something with the peach.
1: No, it's actually Stella Artois.
0: Okay.
1: It's the most purchased beer. And it's funny because the number three favorite beer in America is Stella Artois.
0: Yeah, that's a good one.
1: Yeah, it is a good one. All right, what about California? Give me that one.
0: Oh, something lemony. How about Heineken?
2: Heineken, or maybe like a orange, something with an orange in it.
1: Sierra Nevada.
2: Wow, that's weird. I'd have put that in Nevada.
0: Should have been, it's probably a seltzer.
1: Okay. real quick, what about North Dakota?
0: Oh,
2: Busch Light.
0: Let's go Miller Light.
1: It's Coors Light.
0: Oh, okay.
1: North Dakota. What about Washington? Washington, like the North.
0: It's like a gluten-free beer. I'm sure.
2: Like a Pilsner.
1: It's Rainier beer.
2: Yeah.
1: Super, yeah.
2: I only know that because when we were up there, I seen a bunch of people drinking Rainier, and I was like, still?
1: I've got a lot more. If you want to hear South Dakota, then let's talk about it when we come back.
0: Okay.
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12: From the Waring Sturgis Ford Weather Center, I'm meteorologist Ember Sky. Sunny today with a high near 91. Tonight stays mostly clear, dipping to around 60. Friday starts cloudy, then clears and turns windy, gusting to 39 miles per hour with a high near 86.
13: 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Hurry up!
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1: I'll make coffee. You also make coffee. After the coffee contest, we'll start working.

0: the Roadhouse.
1: All right. We were talking about all of the favorite beers of each state. And here, give me this. Do you know the number one beer in America?
0: Bud Light.
2: I think I heard recently it was Mick Ultra.
1: You're right. It is Mick Ultra. And number two is Bud Light.
0: Oh, okay.
1: And like I said earlier, number three is Stella Artois. Okay. What do you
0: I've
1: think?
0: I've never called it Stella Artois. It's just Stella.
1: It's Stella Artois. That's how you say it. Anyway, what do you think? Wyoming. They're right next to us. Wyoming. What is their favorite beer? And this is all based on purchases, by the way.
2: Coors Banquet.
0: I'm going to go Busch Light.
1: It's Keystone Light.
2: Oh, freaking Chansey.
1: It's just water, dude. I know. It's crazy to me. But the thing about Keystone that I love is their old commercials with Keith Stone.
2: Oh, yeah.
1: Yeah, he was smooth. All right. What about Nebraska?
2: That's a Busch Light. Dude.
0: PBR.
1: They are Keystone Light as well. We're surrounded by Keystoners, man.
2: Gross.
1: I know. Okay, give me. I'm going to give you one more, and then we'll get to South Dakota. What do you think Michigan's is?
0: Coors Light.
2: Not a clue. I'm going to go with maybe a Milwaukee or something.
1: It's Yingling.
0: What? I don't even know what that
1: is. It's an East Coast beer. It's delicious. It's the best beer I've ever tasted, and there's a good reason, but you can't get it here. They don't distribute in this part of the country.
2: Yeah.
1: All right. And for South Dakota, give me your guesses. What do you think the number one beer in South Dakota is?
2: Well, it should be Busch Light.
0: Busch Light.
1: You're right.
0: Yes!
1: It is Busch Light.
2: Yeah, that's right.
1: Yep.
0: I knew it.
1: South Dakota drinks Busch Light, and it's the only one. It's the only state that the number one beer is Busch Light.
2: Yeah. And what's wild is do you have the list of beers in America? I think they're like fifth, and it's all because of us.
1: I think beers in America, it is fifth or sixth here. Let me see if I can find it.
2: And it's all us, guys. It's all us South Dakotans.
1: We need it.
2: Out there, we drink a lot of Busch Lights.
0: Yeah,
2: there,
0: we drink them red. Red beers.
2: Yeah, put them in anything. Put them in your cereal, Busch Light, eh?
1: Seven. Number seven. But yeah, that's after all the other light beers and Guinness.
2: Yeah.
0: You're welcome, America.
1: Woo!
3: We are united!
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3: High temperatures in Rapid City have prompted an early release for 10 local schools on Thursday, September 10th. The schedule adjustment impacts Grandview, Horace Mann, Meadowbrook, Rapid Valley, Robbinsdale, Pinedale, South Canyon, South Park, and Wilson Elementary Schools, along with North Middle School. District buses will run an adjusted schedule to align with the earlier release times. All after-school activities scheduled at these Rapid City schools are canceled for the day. Thursday's forecast shows a high of 90 degrees with a humidity of 30 to 40%. The 9/11 Day of Remembrance will be held in Rapid City on Friday to remember the 25th anniversary of the September 11th attacks. The special day is more than an event. It's an opportunity for the community to come together to honor the lives lost on 9/11. A memorial ceremony honoring those who lost their lives on September 11th starts at 8 a.m. at Founders Park. Following that, a ruck march symbolizing the 110 stories climbed by firefighters at the World Trade Center begins up M Hill at 9:11 a.m. At noon, the 9/11 Memorial Golf Tournament at Meadowbrook Golf Course will be held, raising funds to support first responders, veterans, and the Children's Hospital Colorado Burn Center.
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0: with the Roadhouse.
1: All right, everybody. I just want to talk about something terrible that's been going on in this country. It's very unfortunate.
0: Gas emissions?
1: No. I'm not going to get super political about it. It's more of just a terrible thing happening to us red-blooded Americans. And it's happening all over the world,
0: aren't
1: I'm sure.
0: All, but yeah. Aren't we all red-blooded?
1: I want to talk about this syndrome. And it's something you catch from getting a tick bite.
0: Lyme disease?
1: No, it's not Lyme disease. That's also terrible. But no, about 100,000 Americans are affected currently, and that's just what they know. But their guesstimate is that it's about going to be about 500,000 people soon. You get this tick bite, and what it does is it makes you allergic to red meat. Makes you allergic to red meat and other mammal-based products, including certain things like dairy and stuff like that.
2: Oh my God, that's my favorite thing.
1: You can't eat steak, pork,
2: peanut butter.
1: No, peanut butter's fine.
2: Oh, okay, good.
1: You'd be fine.
2: Jeez, I'm thinking, is this like the

0: worst thing that could happen to me?
1: No. You'd have your peanut butter. But no, seriously, there's about 500,000 people soon to be affected by this. And there's this guy who started this farm. And you know what he is using? You know what it doesn't affect, by the way? Let's get there first. It does not make you allergic to poultry. So you can still have chicken. But I know it's not what you're thinking. But ostrich. The guy started an ostrich farm because he caught this. He's allergic to it. So he started his own ostrich farm because it's the closest thing to steak that you can get. Wow. You can ground it and make burgers, and the meat tastes, it's red, it's iron rich, and it's beef-like in taste. So if you do ever get the tick bite that makes you, oh, by the way, this syndrome, and not to be too cringy here, but it's called alpha gal syndrome. So like, you know.
0: That's weird.
1: Yeah, I know. You can't eat a steak. All right, girly.
0: Yeah.
1: Alpha gal.
2: You become a Karen or
1: wow. Yeah, exactly.
2: Do you know what's going on in Rapid City right now?
0: What's going on?
2: Rabies.
0: Ooh.
2: Some bats tested positive for rabies.
0: Yeah.
1: Ooh. So if you get bit by a bat, do you become Batman?
0: I feel like I've got a little bit of that rabies in me. You know what I mean? Sometimes I foam at the mouth. Wife's like, I'm not in the mood. You know? And I'm like, I'm coming for you.
1: I thought I foamed at the mouth once. I was just drooling.
2: Yeah. There was a cat that was attacked by a bat and tested positive for rabies.
0: Wow.
1: So, oh.
0: Meow, that's serious.
2: I know. Yeah, so watch out, guys.
0: What brand of bats? Like Louisville? Or like...
1: Like a slugger?
0: Like a Louisville slugger? Or are we talking like DeMarini?
2: I don't know. Go to the Rapid City Post and read about it.
1: I can't believe a bat bit a cat in a hat.
0: In what a six rat. Form Paula.
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14: From the Waring Sturgis Ford Weather Center, I'm meteorologist Ember Sky. Sunny today with a high near 91. Tonight stays mostly clear, dipping to around 60. Friday starts cloudy, then clears and turns windy, gusting to 39 miles per hour with a high near 86.
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0: 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It's the Roadhouse. 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
3: From the Waring Sturgis Ford Weather Center, I'm meteorologist Ember Sky. Sunny today with a high near 91. Tonight stays mostly clear, dipping to around 60. Friday starts cloudy, then clears and turns windy, gusting to 39 miles per hour with a high near 86.
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2: Breaking news. South Dakotans will vote on a ballot measure called Amendment L this November. Amendment L would rewrite the state constitution to weaken citizens' power at the ballot box. It's similar to initiatives that voters already rejected multiple times in recent years, including a resounding defeat in 2022, when more than two-thirds of South Dakotans voted no. Opponents of Amendment L are urging their fellow South Dakotans to vote no again this year, arguing that out-of-state billionaires are once again behind Amendment L, which is a political ploy intentionally designed to weaken voters' control over the future of the state. The result is exactly what the billionaires want: more power for lobbyists and special interests, and less power for everyday South Dakota citizens. South Dakotans who are against Amendment L say, quote, "Our Constitution shouldn't be for sale." This November, vote no on Amendment L. Paid for by L. No.
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6: From the Waring Sturgis Ford Weather Center, I'm meteorologist Ember Sky. Sunny today with a high near 91. Tonight stays mostly clear, dipping to around 60. Friday starts cloudy, then clears and turns windy, gusting to 39 miles per hour with a high near 86.
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4: From the Waring Sturgis Ford Weather Center, I'm meteorologist Ember Sky. Sunny today with a high near 91. Tonight stays mostly clear, dipping to around 60. Friday starts cloudy, then clears and turns windy, gusting to 39 miles per hour with a high near 86.
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3: Breaking news. South Dakotans will vote on a ballot measure called Amendment L this November. Amendment L would rewrite the state constitution to weaken citizens' power at the ballot box. It's similar to initiatives that voters already rejected multiple times in recent years, including a resounding defeat in 2022, when more than two-thirds of South Dakotans voted no. Opponents of Amendment L are urging their fellow South Dakotans to vote no again this year, arguing that out-of-state billionaires are once again behind Amendment L, which is a political ploy intentionally designed to weaken voters' control over the future of the state. The result is exactly what the billionaires want: more power for lobbyists and special interests, and less power for everyday South Dakota citizens. South Dakotans who are against Amendment L say, quote, "Our Constitution shouldn't be for sale." This November, vote no on Amendment L. Paid for by L. No.
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9: From the Waring Sturgis Ford Weather Center, I'm meteorologist Ember Sky. Sunny today with a high near 91. Tonight stays mostly clear, dipping to around 60. Friday starts cloudy, then clears and turns windy, gusting to 39 miles per hour with a high near 86.
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3: From the Waring Sturgis Ford Weather Center, I'm meteorologist Ember Sky. Sunny and warm this afternoon with a high near 90. Tonight turns partly cloudy, dropping to 63. Friday stays mostly sunny and breezy with a high near 86.
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2: Breaking news. South Dakotans will vote on a ballot measure called Amendment L this November. Amendment L would rewrite the state constitution to weaken citizens' power at the ballot box. It's similar to initiatives that voters already rejected multiple times in recent years, including a resounding defeat in 2022, when more than two-thirds of South Dakotans voted no. Opponents of Amendment L are urging their fellow South Dakotans to vote no again this year, arguing that out-of-state billionaires are once again behind Amendment L, which is a political ploy intentionally designed to weaken voters' control over the future of the state. The result is exactly what the billionaires want: more power for lobbyists and special interests, and less power for everyday South Dakota citizens. South Dakotans who are against Amendment L say, quote, "Our Constitution shouldn't be for sale." This November, vote no on Amendment L. Paid for by L. No.
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5: From the Waring Sturgis Ford Weather Center, I'm meteorologist Ember Sky. Sunny and warm this afternoon with a high near 90. Tonight turns partly cloudy, dropping to 63. Friday stays mostly sunny and breezy with a high near 86.
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6: From the Waring Sturgis Ford Weather Center, I'm meteorologist Ember Sky. Sunny and warm this afternoon with a high near 90. Tonight turns partly cloudy, dropping to 63. Friday stays mostly sunny and breezy with a high near 86.
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3: Breaking news. South Dakotans will vote on a ballot measure called Amendment L this November. Amendment L would rewrite the state constitution to weaken citizens' power at the ballot box. It's similar to initiatives that voters already rejected multiple times in recent years, including a resounding defeat in 2022, when more than two-thirds of South Dakotans voted no. Opponents of Amendment L are urging their fellow South Dakotans to vote no again this year, arguing that out-of-state billionaires are once again behind Amendment L, which is a political ploy intentionally designed to weaken voters' control over the future of the state. The result is exactly what the billionaires want: more power for lobbyists and special interests, and less power for everyday South Dakota citizens. South Dakotans who are against Amendment L say, quote, "Our Constitution shouldn't be for sale." This November, vote no on Amendment L. Paid for by L. No.
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6: From the Waring Sturgis Ford Weather Center, I'm meteorologist Ember Sky. Sunny and warm this afternoon with a high near 90. Tonight turns partly cloudy, dropping to 63. Friday stays mostly sunny and breezy with a high near 86.

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8: From the Waring Sturgis Ford Weather Center, I'm meteorologist Ember Sky. Sunny and warm this afternoon with a high near 90. Tonight turns partly cloudy, dropping to 63. Friday stays mostly sunny and breezy with a high near 86.
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7: From the Waring Sturgis Ford Weather Center, I'm meteorologist Ember Sky. Sunny and warm this afternoon with a high near 90. Tonight turns partly cloudy, dropping to 63. Friday stays mostly sunny and breezy with a high near 86.
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1: So, Amelie, I know you were into the game last night all the way. That football game was a big deal for you. I know you were super excited. What are your thoughts? How did it go?
2: I thought it was really great. I expected all of that to happen. The team that won, I thought was going to win.
1: Everybody had a good time.
2: Yes.
1: It was just really fun
2: High
1: to
2: fives,
1: see.
2: High fives back and forth. It was perfect.
3: That was great.
1: That was one of the most boring football games at the start of the season.
3: I have thoughts on that. Would you like them?
1: You're going to give them to me. I'm not going to be able to avoid them.
3: It's week one.
1: No, I don't, and I don't want to. You're gonna make excuses, is what you're gonna do.
3: No, I'm not. I'm gonna put it in perspective. It's week one.
1: All right, hang on. Let's get your take coming up. Amelie's was just by far better. I like
2: right,
1: that one the
2: right.
1: best.
2: Can't beat it.
1: Yeah, so we'll see what you can bring, buddy.
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14: From the Waring Sturgis Ford Weather Center, I'm meteorologist Ember Sky. Sunny and warm this afternoon with a high near 90. Tonight turns partly cloudy, dropping to 63. Friday stays mostly sunny and breezy with a high near 86.
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1: NFL week one last night, Patriots Seahawks. Just an abysmal game to watch on TV to start the season. First couple of plays, Sam Darnold goes out injured, out probably for the season. Who knows?
2: No, he missed it.
1: He missed the whole game, Stitch.
2: His update was he dodged a bullet, so he's definitely going to miss a few weeks. Okay. But it seems to not be as bad as they thought it was going to be. So.
1: All right, give me your stupid hot take on this.
2: It's not a hot take. I just feel like, okay, so most of these players don't play during the preseason at all. So then it's just like, all right, week one, you have to go full bore. Right.
1: So whose fault is that?
2: I think there's a lot of faults in there. But at the same time, football is a very violent sport. And player safety is a thing. But the problem is with the NFL, I think the NFL is going to have to figure out a way to address this. And I don't know what that is yet. But when your quarterback that won the championship last year goes down five snaps in to week one, and then the biggest name on the Patriots side of the offensive ball, A.J. Brown, who spent all kinds of money to get him from the Philadelphia... His ankle goes out, and then he's out for the rest of the game. Superstars are why the NFL makes a ton of money.
1: Right, and superstars should be conditioned enough to play the sport they play.
2: Exactly. Okay? So there's got to be, I don't know, man, because we had this issue last year, too. Quarterbacks are the name of the game, and how many quarterbacks got injured last year? And now
1: I wasn't keeping track.
2: Snaps.
1: Was it my turn?
2: No, I'm just, for conversation's sake, dude. Jesus Christ.
1: Oh, boy.
2: Anyways, Yeah, it's week one. You're bound to see some jitters, and you're bound to see some bad football because nobody's in football prime form yet.
1: Can we just get over it? Can we just get over the NFL?
2: It's not even
1: and themselves.
2: You know how many games are left?
1: Too many. Who plays tonight?
2: In Australia, the 49ers and the Rams play tonight.
1: You know that game? Technically, we'll see it tonight. It's already noon Friday in Australia when that game plays.
2: When it's like, what, 100 degrees outside?
1: Which is
2: outside?
1: Crazy because of just the time difference, yeah.
2: What's the temperature going to be like?
1: Somebody's going to be like, my arm. And then they'll be out. It'll be so boring. Who plays, though? Who's playing? Did you say?
2: The 49ers and Rams, sir.
1: Okay, again.
2: It's a big game.
1: Okay.
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1: Well, I am at work. 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

0: is Luke Bryan on Cat Country. She's country and she knows it. All right, it's your second shift. It's Amelie, it's Stitch, and it's Houston. And I was on Reddit, and I had to pull this up because Reddit was asking people to share the common knowledge facts they completely missed. Did you see this at all?
1: No.
0: Okay.
1: I did not.
0: I didn't want you guys. No, turn around. Quit looking at it.
2: Okay.
0: Quit looking at it. I don't know. She read it all. She's too fast. Anyway, I brought it up because the Beatles are on here, obviously, and we know how everybody feels about that.
1: Specifically you and how you hate them.
0: Okay. Where did the name come from, Stitch?
1: I thought it was a bug. It was the bug. They just wanted to name their name after a bug because how cool is the bug?
0: You know what I mean? Did you know where their name came from? You knew that?
2: Yeah.
0: Okay, so a lot of people don't. They think it's the English spelling of the word beetle, which, no, it isn't.
1: It's okay, Mr. Smart Man.
0: I am. It's because
2: like a drum beat.
0: Yes,
2: like
0: it's beat. Playing the word beat.
1: Yeah, it's the beat.
0: Beatles.
1: And then they're playing the
0: beat. Beatles.
1: They're playing the beat of the Oles, dude. You know what I mean?
2: You
0: have license to smack him because you're sitting closest to him at any given time you can.
1: She loves him, dude.
0: Do you know
1: just like everybody does.
0: How do pineapples grow, Stitch?
1: Pineapples grow in plants.
0: My God. How do they...
1: They grow from the ground.
0: You got it. Nice job. Most people don't know that.
1: Yeah.
0: Reindeers, real animals or not?
1: That's real.
0: Yeah. These are questions people had. This is what
1: the only thing that I get really upset about when we're talking about reindeers is why hasn't Rudolph been depicted in any Santa Claus movie ever or any Christmas movie? He is none. Why is Rudolph such a massive song when we're growing up as little kids? It's like, Rudolph, too bad, no reindeer. And then he's never in any of the movies. Why? Do you know?
0: So
1: you're Mrs. Christmas.
2: I know.
1: Why isn't Rudolph
2: you
1: real?
2: You gotta save the magic. Like...
0: Save the magic.
1: I have the same problem with Batman and Robin. Robin is a prolific character in the DC comic universe, and he's only been depicted once, twice.
0: You see what he wears, right? You see what he wears.
2: Yeah.
1: It's green underwear. I get it.
0: That's it.
1: Let me be Robin.
2: Speaks for itself.
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7: Stroganoff.
6: Beef stroganoff.
7: Yep.
6: Rich, delicious, mushrooms, beef. We never did talk about the pot pie. You just jumped from one to the other.
7: Oh, yeah, well, it's all good.
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7: Fresh made crust.
6: Mm-hmm.
7: Mm-hmm.
6: Then we jump over to the stroganoff, which you already talked about.
7: That sounds good.
6: Okay, and then we've got lasagna.
7: Yes.
6: Meatloaf.
7: It's really good.
6: In times of trouble... In times of need, we're there for you. CHR&B.
7: Whoa.
6: How did that come out?
7: I don't know. That's pretty good.
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14: From the Waring Sturgis Ford Weather Center, I'm meteorologist Ember Sky. Sunny and warm this afternoon with a high near 90. Tonight turns partly cloudy, dropping to 63. Friday stays mostly sunny and breezy with a high near 86.
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Axel, featuring Ella Langley. She is on everything. She's probably on just all of the songs right now, I would assume. That's Jaded. Here's Luke Combs, Be By You, Cat Country.

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1: All right, one more question I saw in this Reddit thread. They were asking people to share common knowledge facts they completely missed. What do you call a baby horse?
2: Well, I found out this morning it's not donkey or pony.
3: Donkey's crazy.
1: Donkey? You thought a baby horse?
3: That's a donkey.
1: Donkey's a donkey.
2: A donkey is an ass, all right?
1: Do you know the difference between a donkey and a mule?
2: One carries stuff. The other one just goes,
1: oh, my God. Did you know what a baby horse is called, Amelie?
3: I probably would have said pony.
1: No, that's interesting because a pony is its own type of horse. So a pony is a type, right? It's like a give me some other horse types. Why can't I think of any other horse types right now?
2: You know how many cowgirls and guys are listening right now?
1: But a baby horse is a foal, F-O-A-L.
3: Oh,
1: it's called a foal.
3: Yeah.
1: But a pony is a type
2: of horse. How is anybody going to know that unless you're with horses all the time, all right, dude?
1: Pick up a book.
2: It's not common knowledge.
1: I don't know. Do a search.
2: My Little Pony was a whole cartoon for the
1: right.
2: And
1: it wasn't because...
3: They're tiny little horses.
2: And they're usually different colors and they're plastic.
1: Oh my God, you guys. So we were talking about things earlier that were on Reddit that common knowledge people, there were people that actually thought penguins were fish. Honest to God,
2: yeah,
1: they thought
2: fish?
1: Penguins were fish.
2: They don't have gills?
1: Come
3: on,
1: people.
3: Birds.
1: Right. Of course they're birds, but they're always in the water. So, well, not always,
2: and they
1: but
2: swim
1: a lot of time.
2: Really fast.
1: Yes, they do. So people, there were people that thought they were fish.
2: They're awesome.
1: Okay, this kind of leads into the next thing I wanted to ask you guys, because I got
2: otters are
1: questions.
2: Not fish either, you idiots.
1: How confident are you?
3: How confident?
1: Just as a general human being, how confident are you? You have to be.
3: Like 7.5 out of 10.
2: That's pretty good.
1: That's pretty good. All right.
3: I don't know.
1: You, Stitch.
2: Confident in what?
1: Just confident. Just confident.
2: Oh, in real life?
1: Yes.
2: Oh, dude, turn it up to 11, bro.
3: I was going
2: to
3: say,
1: I was afraid.
2: I surpass.
1: You what?
2: I can't even talk, but my confidence
1: right,
2: on a
1: I
2: whole
1: have,
2: other level.
1: I have four questions I want to ask you guys, because they were throwing these questions out about how confident Americans feel about performing very common actions without any instructions.
2: Oh, like taking the trash out?
1: What?
3: What does that
1: look for?
2: I'm just kidding.
1: Okay. First question. Can you cook white rice?
2: Yeah. Well.
1: No instructions.
3: Yeah.
1: Can you?
3: Mm-hmm.
1: Why
3: yeah.
1: is it difficult?
2: But if
1: why,
2: you have a rice cooker.
1: No, I'm just talking about.
3: Some people make it fancy with that.
1: Right.
2: Yeah.
1: What's the, is there some sort of secret to making rice? You don't just put it in a when water
2: pot
1: and
2: with
1: do
2: water?
1: The thing?
3: Yeah. I don't know, there's like the 1 minute rice you put in the microwave.
1: Yeah,
3: like,
1: exactly.
3: I can do that.
1: How hard is that?
3: Put it in there for 1 minute and it's done.
1: Apparently, 73% of people said they could definitely do it on the spot.
2: You know
1: 2%
2: what,
1: said absolutely would have no idea how
2: you know
1: to make
2: what
1: white rice.
2: The secret is to white rice? Butter, dude. Put butter in the water while you're
1: no, you have to.
2: The
1: I know the one key, the one thing you
2: butter,
1: absolutely have
2: everything,
1: to do, you have
2: always
1: to
2: butter.
1: Rinse white rice. It has to be rinsed.
2: Yes.
1: After it's made, right? Oh.
2: Not necessarily.
1: Isn't that right?
3: I'll stick to my 1 minute rice. Okay. I don't have to rinse that.
1: All right. Could you, without instruction, you can, I can, you I don't know.
3: Oh.
1: Change a baby's diaper.
3: Yeah.
1: Like without instruction.
2: She's probably
1: know
2: changed
1: how to
2: Lucas
1: do
2: before.
3: Yeah.
1: So you've done it.
3: Mm-hmm.
1: Okay. Obviously we have.
2: It's not that hard.
1: I know. 67%
2: but.
1: Of people said definitely. 6% said they would have no clue.
2: Well, because maybe they've never had a baby.
1: Maybe,
2: before,
1: but isn't it kind of intuitive?
2: Yeah. I mean, it's pretty simple. But did you know that there's a blue line that tells you when the baby's diaper's full?
1: Yes. That's been oh, that's,
3: that.
1: That's existed for, that's existed for a while. Also, you can just smell that most of the time.
2: I mean, sometimes you can't smell pee, but
1: never, okay.
2: Maybe.
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11: From the Waring Sturgis Ford Weather Center, I'm meteorologist Ember Sky. Sunny and warm this afternoon with a high near 90. Tonight turns partly cloudy, dropping to 63. Friday stays mostly sunny and breezy with a high near 86.
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1: All right, we're talking about common actions that you could perform without instruction. Could you sew a button?
2: Probably. Yeah.
1: Really?
3: She's a girl. Of course she can.
2: I took sewing classes in fifth grade.
3: See?
2: Like, where I made the little...
1: They offered that in fifth grade?
2: It was like an enrichment thing, like an after-school program. Yeah. I was weird. I wanted to like make stuffed animals and stuff.
3: That's not weird.
1: Did you ever make any?
2: In the class, not outside
1: I went to Build-A-Bear.
2: Right.
1: The same thing as women arise, right? Could you sew a button?
3: No. Would I want to? No. I would call somebody else to do it.
1: I couldn't either. And why don't we know how to do this?
3: Because I don't care.
1: Do you remember how to?
2: Like, I could figure, if you gave it me the materials, I could figure it out. But, like,
1: I don't have to ever. Right, exactly.
3: Yeah, if I lose a button, I'm throwing it away.
2: Yeah.
1: You're throwing away the entire shirt because you can't sew a button?
2: I feel like they always give you, like, little packets of, like, extra buttons.
3: Oh, there's always...
1: Aren't those the ones that are on the, like, bottom? Yeah. On the bottom of the shirt.
2: I've never used it, though.
4: There's always buttons.
2: I just toss it.
3: In these Dixon pants that you get?
1: Okay.
3: There's always extra buttons.
1: All right, last one. 60% of people said they could. 7% said they could not. Last question. Could you change a flat tire?
3: Yes. Commonly, I don't think so. She would sit in the vehicle looking at her phone the whole time.
1: Well, after she had contacted somebody, I would assume. Yeah, and then you're waiting for the help to show up. I get that. Totally.
3: Dude, roadside assistance.
2: I would phone in a friend.
1: 39% said they could definitely do it, which is a very low number. 20% said definitely not, could not change a tire without instruction.
3: It's not very hard. It is, depends on how tight the bolts are.
1: Well,
3: sometimes they have a special key, and if you don't have that key, you're kind of screwed.
1: I just had, during the rally, my son's got a flat tire in his car, and I went to change it, and I could not get the tire off.
3: That's funny, because Oakley just had to change a tire, too.
1: Yeah, and I had to call a guy, showed up with a giant hunk of wood, and a sledgehammer.
3: Mm.
1: And then you put the wood on the tire and you just wail on it until the tire gets loose. Yeah, I couldn't. I don't think I could either. Honestly, I mean, maybe, but I wouldn't. Who's carrying around a sledgehammer and a piece of wood?
3: Can I have your man card, please?
1: I couldn't do it because I wouldn't have a sledgehammer and a piece of wood in my car.
3: You could just kick it?
1: I did. I sat there and kicked it and it was on so bad.
3: For how long?
1: I don't know, a minute and a half.
3: That's not long enough.
1: Yes, it is. Even when the guy shows up, he's like, he goes, I don't rarely see him. He goes, I've seen him worse than this. He goes, but not too often.
3: Oh, he was just trying to make you feel better about your man card being revoked.
1: Shut up.
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0: Mullen and Don't We on the Cat.
1: What's happening this weekend as we're heading into
2: when is the Great Pumpkin Festival? Is that next weekend? That's probably one of my favorite events that Main Street Square show throws.
1: That's a good
2: question.
1: Have
2: you went to the Pumpkin Chunkin'?
3: The what?
2: They chunk pumpkins. They grab big catapults and they just throw them.
3: I've not been.
2: Yeah, it's at Memorial Park. It's like one of the coolest things ever.
1: But, let's see, the Great Downtown Pumpkin Festival, Saturday, September 19th.
2: So that's next weekend.
1: It'll be a week from this Saturday.
2: That's cool. So this weekend, what do we got? We got...
1: Hold on. You were talking about the pumpkin chunking.
2: Yeah.
1: They will do the first round of that at 11 a.m.
2: Yeah, dude. So cool.
1: And then
2: it's a tournament.
1: They do the pumpkin weigh off.
2: Yeah.
1: At noon.
2: Like biggest pumpkins
3: like
2: you've
3: pumpkin
2: ever seen.
3: Pumpkin competitions?
2: Yes.
1: Exactly. And then they'll do the second round of pumpkin chunking at 1 and the final round at 3.
2: It's rad, dude.
1: Yeah, it's interesting to see.
3: It's intense.
2: It's awesome.
1: You want to just stay the hell out of the way? But
2: for real. Yeah. Pumpkin, watch out!
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13: From the Waring Sturgis Ford Weather Center, I'm meteorologist Ember Sky. Sunny and warm this afternoon with a high near 90. Tonight turns partly cloudy, dropping to 63. Friday stays mostly sunny and breezy with a high near 86.
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0: Nancy Williams on Cat Country tonight. We're drinking.
1: What is the most expensive or exclusive restaurant you've ever been to?
2: Exclusive? Yeah. I don't know. Probably a restaurant in Vegas that wasn't even that cool, to be honest.
1: Well, like when you guys are playing places, do you ever get to eat at cool places?
3: No.
2: No, they eat gas station food. That's the life of a band on the road. Yeah.
1: Well, I get that. But I mean, every once in a while you treat yourself, right?
2: Kind of.
1: Can you think of an exclusive place?
3: Oh, gosh.
1: Or any place you've been?
2: Dakota Steakhouse.
3: Right.
2: There's a place, when I went to Chicago, and this was kind of cool. This was probably the coolest
1: experience.
2: Was
1: there hot dogs there?
2: Yes, I like Chicago dogs. No, they have, it's called the Odyssey, and it's a riverboat dinner. And you get, so it's like they have this restaurant that they made into a boat. And it's all glass windows that covers the whole.

0: thing. Mm-hmm. And then you can go out on the back or out on the front of the boat and just hang outside if you want. But inside is tables like a restaurant, and they bring you, it's supposed to be like 4 or 5 star dinner, but it didn't quite meet that expectation.
1: But you looks cool.
0: It was really cool. Well, yeah, and you pay. I think you pay for the experience more than anything, because I mean, it's a dress up. You dress up real nice, right. And you sit down, and like the servers are really professional, and they bring you the food. The food is the presentation of the food was good.
2: What's the fanciest place you've ever eaten at?
1: Like a rainforest cafe. I don't know. Every time I leave like Rapid City, I feel like I end up at a rainforest cafe.
2: You know what? And the thing is those are closing so fast. And the rainforest cafes aren't bad. People think they're kind of kitschy. I don't know.
1: That's the charm.
0: They're campy.
2: Exactly. I kind of liked it too.
0: Your sister Scout loves it.
2: And the food was pretty good.
0: Yeah. Was it?
2: Well, look how old she is. Of course she's going to love that. She's at the perfect age for that.
0: You're just sitting there hanging out, and then a monkey comes out and goes,
1: that's the best part.
0: No, he just scares the crap out of you, dude. Wow. Come on, man.
2: Really, you're afraid of monkeys, but not alligators.
0: If they jump out at you.
2: Okay.
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13: From the Waring Sturgis Ford Weather Center, I'm meteorologist Ember Sky. Sunny and warm this afternoon with a high near 90. Tonight turns partly cloudy, dropping to 63. Friday stays mostly sunny and breezy with a high near 86.
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0: Della Lefty, Boston on Cat Country. So the reason why last time I was asking you guys like the most exclusive place you've ever eaten at a restaurant is because I was researching the hardest to book restaurants in America.
1: Hardest like, what?
0: Hardest to book. Hardest to get into.
1: Oh, hardest to book. I'm like, hardest book? What are you talking about?
0: The Lost Kitchen in Freedom, Maine, where their chef there requires you to mail a postcard selected by lottery for a chance at a Saturday dinner reservation.
1: That just seems too intense, and I'm not going to do it at all.
2: It's too much work.
1: Yeah,
0: this one is amazing to me. It's New York's legendary Rose Restaurant. It's 10 tables in the restaurant. They're owned by regulars and are passed down like family heirlooms.
1: Oh, okay.
0: So
2: you're never getting in.
0: You get right. Well, you get that table whenever you want if you own a table, own one of the tables. No one else can.
2: And then they sell a table?
1: Or can they trade it?
0: I suppose you could. I mean, imagine what you could probably sell it for. But, you know, it's just rich people that want to have that flex over you, right?
1: I guess.
0: San Francisco's 77-year-old House of Prime Rib ranks third. Other notables include Damon Barrels in Earlton, New York, booked past 2030.
1: What about Gordon Ramsay's new... He had a whole documentary.
0: It's not hard to get into his stuff. He has got him in Vegas. You can get in there pretty easy.
1: No, I'm talking about he has a whole brand. He had a whole documentary about it, like building one. Was it in New York City or maybe it was in London? I can't remember where. But he built a whole restaurant on the top of a skyscraper.
0: Yeah.
1: I can't remember what it was called. I feel like I just watched that last year, but I don't know. Never mind. Can you get into that one?
0: Hey, that's a great story, Stitch.
1: Google it, dude. You're the one in front of the computer.
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out of the blue, drifting off to the evening news. 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
1: Probably should throw that this out to everybody just as a public service more than anything. August was the hottest month on record
2: that we've ever had on the planet.
1: Yep, on the planet.
2: Oh yeah, Gordon. You know,
1: it surpassed the God dang it! It's the heat. It surpassed the previous record set in July 2023. We have experienced extreme heat due to a combination of human-induced climate change and a powerful El Nino event, which is actually still ramping up. Honestly, the average global temperature in August 1.65 degrees above Celsius. Pre-industrial levels exceeding the 1.5 degrees Celsius threshold set by the Paris Climate Agreement. Scientists are saying that unless significant action is taken to reduce greenhouse gas emissions, the trend of record-breaking heat events will continue, leading to more severe impacts on the environment and human health.
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3: From the Waring Sturgis Ford Weather Center, I'm meteorologist Ember Skye. Sunny and warm this afternoon with a high near 90. Tonight turns partly cloudy, dropping to 63. Friday stays mostly sunny and breezy with a high near 86.
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